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1: No.
0: I bet you can't do it like me.
1: No.
0: I bet you can't do it like me.
1: No.
0: I bet you can't do it like me.
1: No.
0: I bet you can't do it like me.
1: No.
0: I bet you can't do it like me.
1: No.

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1: No,
0: I bet you can't do it like me.
1: No,
0: I bet you can't do it like me.
1: No,
0: I bet you can't do it like me.
1: No,
0: I bet you can't do it like me.
1: No, no, no.
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7: I'm Fonnie Willis.
8: And I'm Will Wooten. Remember when Donald Trump tried to overturn the 2020 election by stealing thousands of votes in Georgia?
9: President Trump pressed Georgia's Secretary of State, Brad Raffensperger, to change the vote count.
10: I just want to find 11,780 votes.
11: When that happened, I did not hesitate, and neither did my deputy district attorney, Will Wooten.
12: 10 indictments have been handed up by a grand jury in Fulton County against former President Donald Trump and his allies related to the 2020 election here in Georgia.
8: We prosecuted Donald Trump for threatening Georgia and our democracy. And now I'm running for the Georgia Court of Appeals to unseat a judge who helped protect Donald Trump from prosecution.
13: A judge has ended the Georgia election interference case against President Trump and his co-defendants.
11: We need judges on the Court of Appeals who know no one is above the law. That's Will. Vote Will Wooten for Court of Appeals on May 19th.
8: Paid for by the Democratic Party of Georgia. 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Vote Tanya Miller or Bob Trammell for Attorney General.
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Oh yeah. Round and round, round they go. I get around. Still clown with the underground when we come around.

0: on Instagram. I am at the Gemini. 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
16: This is Senator Reverend Raphael Warnock. As a senator and a pastor, I believe that a vote is a kind of prayer for the world we desire for ourselves and our children. That's why we cannot allow Donald Trump to steal our elections. And that's why I'm voting for Miracle Rankin and Jen Jordan for Georgia Supreme Court. With Trump trying to steal elections and corporations getting more powerful, we need Miracle and Jen fighting for us. 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This is Senator Reverend Raphael Warnock asking you to join me in voting for Miracle Rankin and Jen Jordan for Georgia Supreme Court.
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0: Fayetteville, Georgia, performing live this year is Travis Porter. 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
2: I'm Fonnie Willis.
3: And I'm Will Wooten. Remember when Donald Trump tried to overturn the 2020 election by stealing thousands of votes in Georgia?
2: President Trump pressed Georgia's Secretary of State, Brad Raffensperger, to change the vote count.
4: I just want to find 11,780 votes.
2: When that happened, I did not hesitate, and neither did my deputy district attorney, Will Wooten.
5: 10 indictments have been handed up by a grand jury in Fulton County against former President Donald Trump and his allies related to the 2020 election here in Georgia.
3: We prosecuted Donald Trump for threatening Georgia and our democracy. And now I'm running for the Georgia Court of Appeals to unseat a judge who helped protect Donald Trump from prosecution.
6: A judge has ended the Georgia election interference case against President Trump and his co-defendants.
2: We need judges on the Court of Appeals who know no one is above the law. That's Will. Vote Will Wooten for Court of Appeals on May 19th.
3: Paid for by the Democratic Party of Georgia. Authorized by Peter Hubbard. 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Vote Tanya Miller or Bob Trammell for Attorney General.
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12: 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I'm kind of funny, that's what they say. So do like salt and pepper and push it out there. Peace.
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0: Stiley, Chub Rock, and of course, the crew and Magic Marissa, the authentic Caribbean, every Saturday right here on OG 979. Who but us?
1: On the Georgia Supreme Court, Sarah Warren keeps siding with big corporations, and we're paying the price. 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We have a better choice for Supreme Court. 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Jen Jordan and Miracle Rankin. Jen and Miracle are endorsed by Barack Obama, Kamala Harris, and Raphael Warnock because they trust Jen and Miracle to defend our rights. Now it's up to us to vote. Election Day is Tuesday, May 19th, and early voting runs through May 15th. So hurry to the polls and vote for both Jen Jordan and Miracle Rankin for Supreme Court.
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0: 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OG Fest 2.0. It's going down May 16th at the Ville Amphitheater in Fayetteville.

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3: This is Senator Reverend Raphael Warnock. As a senator and a pastor, I believe that a vote is a kind of prayer for the world we desire for ourselves and our children. That's why we cannot allow Donald Trump to steal our elections. And that's why I'm voting for Miracle Rankin and Jen Jordan for Georgia Supreme Court. With Trump trying to steal elections and corporations getting more powerful, we need Miracle and Jen fighting for us. 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This is Senator Reverend Raphael Warnock asking you to join me in voting for Miracle Rankin and Jen Jordan for Georgia Supreme Court.
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9: I'm Fonnie Willis.
10: And I'm Will Wooten. Remember when Donald Trump tried to overturn the 2020 election by stealing thousands of votes in Georgia?
11: President Trump pressed Georgia's Secretary of State, Brad Raffensperger, to change the vote count.
12: I just want to find 11,780 votes.
13: When that happened, I did not hesitate, and neither did my deputy district attorney, Will Wooten.
14: 10 indictments have been handed up by a grand jury in Fulton County against former President Donald Trump and his allies related to the 2020 election here in Georgia.
10: We prosecuted Donald Trump for threatening Georgia and our democracy. And now I'm running for the Georgia Court of Appeals to unseat a judge who helped protect Donald Trump from prosecution.
15: A judge has ended the Georgia election interference case against President Trump and his co-defendants.
13: We need judges on the Court of Appeals who know no one is above the law. That's Will. Vote Will Wooten for Court of Appeals on May 19th.
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5: 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So hurry to the polls and vote for both Jen Jordan and Miracle Rankin for Supreme Court.
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6: This is Senator Reverend Raphael Warnock. 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This is Senator Reverend Raphael Warnock asking you to join me in voting for Miracle Rankin and Jen Jordan for Georgia Supreme Court.
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1: 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The Candyman is on the prowl. And for those that want to get busy, you got to speak up now.
2: This rhymes, this time is one of a kind, blowing your mind like only the Candyman can. 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Once again, you can scream and shout when I rock the bills, yell out my name. This is what you've been missing. 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

0: 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This your guy, comedian extraordinaire Marvin Dixon. I'm kind of funny, that's what they say. So do like salt and pepper and push it out there. Peace.
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3: 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Yes. 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
5: I'm Fonnie Willis.
6: And I'm Will Wooten. Remember when Donald Trump tried to overturn the 2020 election by stealing thousands of votes in Georgia?
5: President Trump pressed Georgia's Secretary of State, Brad Raffensperger, to change the vote count.
7: I just want to find 11,780 votes.
5: When that happened, I did not hesitate, and neither did my deputy district attorney, Will Wooten.
8: 10 indictments have been handed up by a grand jury in Fulton County against former President Donald Trump and his allies related to the 2020 election here in Georgia.
6: We prosecuted Donald Trump for threatening Georgia and our democracy. And now I'm running for the Georgia Court of Appeals to unseat a judge who helped protect Donald Trump from prosecution.
9: A judge has ended the Georgia election interference case against President Trump and his co-defendants.
5: We need judges on the Court of Appeals who know no one is above the law. That's Will. Vote Will Wooten for Court of Appeals on May 19th.
6: Paid for by the Democratic Party of Georgia. Authorized by Peter Hubbard. 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Vote Tanya Miller or Bob Trammell for Attorney General.
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0: 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Black Street Productions. 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

Yeah, let's take them back. 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
2: 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Oh yeah, I'm a comedian for real. Right, I'm performing live at the Atlanta Comedy Theater located at 4650 Jimmy Carter Boulevard in Norcross, Georgia. 7 p.m. That'll be

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0: AK-47, now stop that. 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

0: Mafia. Yeah. 9-5 for that. Woo. Lil Ducey's, Lil Dukem, Big Papa in the. 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Yeah. 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Go.
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1: You know there's people out here getting into accidents and not calling nobody. 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I asked him, was he hurt? 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He told me everybody in pain. My mom was in the car. My wife was in the car. I said, you ain't go to the hospital? I said, get up now, go to the hospital, and call Top Dog Law. Tell me how it happened, exactly what happened. Told me he was on the expressway driving. 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
7: 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Snoop Doggy Dogg and Dr. Dre is at the dope, ready to make an entrance, so back on up.
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0: truth, don't try to fake this. 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From a young G's perspective, and before me, they got a trick, I have to find a contraceptive. 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
1: Yeah.
0: And that's realer than real deal, Holyfield.

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back, can't stop to turn around. 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

0: 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Who but us?
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0: Cali, Cali, Cali. 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

is for the, this is for strictly for the, this is for the, this is for the, this is for the, this is for the, this is for the, this is for the, this is for the, this is for the, this is for the, this is for the, this is for the, this is for the, this is for the, this is for the, this is for the, this is for the, this is for the, this is for the, this is for the, this is for the, this is for the, this is for the, this is for the, this is for the, this is for the, this is for the, this is for the, this is for the, this is for the, this is for the, this is for the, this is for the, this is for the, this is for the, this is for the, this is for the, this is for the, this is for the, this is for the, this is for the, this is for the, this is for the, this is for the, this is for the, this is for the, this is for the, this is for the, this is for the, this is for the, this is for the, this is for the, this is for the, this is for the, this is for the, this is for the, this is for the, this is for the, this is for the, this is for the, this is for the, this is for the, this is for the, this is for the, this is for the, this is for the, this is for the, this is for the, this is for the, this is for the, this is for the, this is for the, this is for the, this is for the, this is for the, this is for the, this is for the, this is for the

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2: Oh my God, Becky, look at her butt. 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
2: 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Oh, yeah, I'm a comedian for real. 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Don't be dyslexic, ladies, fellas. You know, you get your hair done, your nails done, get your fresh fit, but you ain't got your ticket. 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This your guy, comedian extraordinaire Marvin Dixon. I'm kind of funny, that's what they say. So do like salt and pepper and push it out there. Peace.
3: 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So hurry to the polls and vote for both Jen Jordan and Miracle Rankin for Supreme Court.
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1: I'm Fonnie Willis.
2: And I'm Will Wooten. Remember when Donald Trump tried to overturn the 2020 election by stealing thousands of votes in Georgia?
3: President Trump pressed Georgia's Secretary of State, Brad Raffensperger, to change the vote count.
4: I just want to find 11,780 votes.
1: When that happened, I did not hesitate, and neither did my deputy district attorney, Will Wooten.
5: 10 indictments have been handed up by a grand jury in Fulton County against former President Donald Trump and his allies related to the 2020 election here in Georgia.
2: We prosecuted Donald Trump for threatening Georgia and our democracy, and now I'm running for the Georgia Court of Appeals to unseat a judge who helped protect Donald Trump from prosecution.
6: A judge has ended the Georgia election interference case against President Trump and his co-defendants.
1: We need judges on the Court of Appeals who know no one is above the law. That's Will. Vote Will Wooten for Court of Appeals on May 19th.
2: Paid for by the Democratic Party of Georgia. 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Vote Tanya Miller or Bob Trammell for Attorney General.
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3: 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And that's why I'm voting for Miracle Rankin and Jen Jordan for Georgia Supreme Court. 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
6: This is Senator Reverend Raphael Warnock. As a senator and a pastor, I believe that a vote is a kind of prayer for the world we desire for ourselves and our children. That's why we cannot allow Donald Trump to steal our elections. And that's why I'm voting for Miracle Rankin and Jen Jordan for Georgia Supreme Court. With Trump trying to steal elections and corporations getting more powerful, we need Miracle and Jen fighting for us. 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This is Senator Reverend Raphael Warnock asking you to join me in voting for Miracle Rankin and Jen Jordan for Georgia Supreme Court.
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12: I'm Fonnie Willis.
13: And I'm Will Wooten. Remember when Donald Trump tried to overturn the 2020 election by stealing thousands of votes in Georgia?
14: President Trump pressed Georgia's Secretary of State, Brad Raffensperger, to change the vote count.
15: I just want to find 11,780 votes.
12: When that happened, I did not hesitate, and neither did my deputy district attorney, Will Wooten.
16: 10 indictments have been handed up by a grand jury in Fulton County against former President Donald Trump and his allies related to the 2020 election here in Georgia.
13: We prosecuted Donald Trump for threatening Georgia and our democracy. And now I'm running for the Georgia Court of Appeals to unseat a judge who helped protect Donald Trump from prosecution.
17: A judge has ended the Georgia election interference case against President Trump and his co-defendants.
12: We need judges on the Court of Appeals who know no one is above the law. That's Will. Vote Will Wooten for Court of Appeals on May 19th.
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0: On the Georgia Supreme Court, Sarah Warren keeps siding with big corporations, and we're paying the price. 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We have a better choice for Supreme Court. 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Jen Jordan and Miracle Rankin. Jen and Miracle are endorsed by Barack Obama, Kamala Harris, and Raphael Warnock because they trust Jen and Miracle to defend our rights. Now it's up to us to vote. Election Day is Tuesday, May 19th, and early voting runs through May 15th. So hurry to the polls and vote for both Jen Jordan and Miracle Rankin for Supreme Court.
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4: 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OG Fest 2.0. 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
4: 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As a senator and a pastor, I believe that a vote is a kind of prayer for the world we desire for ourselves and our children. That's why we cannot allow Donald Trump to steal our elections. And that's why I'm voting.

0: voting for Miracle Rankin and Jen Jordan for Georgia Supreme Court. With Trump trying to steal elections and corporations getting more powerful, we need Miracle and Jen fighting for us. Election Day is Tuesday, May 19th, and you can vote early through May 15th. This is Senator Reverend Raphael Warnock asking you to join me in voting for Miracle Rankin and Jen Jordan for Georgia Supreme Court.
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my way. Hey, listen to what I gotta say. 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

0: What's up, Atlanta, Georgia, and all the surrounding areas? This your guy, comedian extraordinaire Marvin Dixon. Y'all hear me each and every day on the Chubb Rock Show from 3 p.m. to 7 p.m. But come see me do stand-up live. Oh, yeah, I'm a comedian for real. 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Don't be dyslexic, ladies, fellas. 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I'm kind of funny, that's what they say. 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Peace.
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10: 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We have a better choice for Supreme Court. 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Jen and Miracle are endorsed by Barack Obama, Kamala Harris, and Raphael Warnock because they trust Jen and Miracle to defend our rights. Now it's up to us to vote. Election Day is Tuesday, May 19th, and early voting runs through May 15th. So hurry to the polls and vote for both Jen Jordan and Miracle Rankin for Supreme Court.
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Yeah, they giving it up. 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

0: 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I am Ed the Gemini. 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

0: Miracle and Jen fighting for us. Election Day is Tuesday, May 19th, and you can vote early through May 15th. This is Senator Reverend Raphael Warnock asking you to join me in voting for Miracle Rankin and Jen Jordan for Georgia Supreme Court.
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Mommy, listen, I feel your love for me, baby, and how it moved through you. I've been longing for the moment to talk the truth to you. 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
3: 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We have a better choice for Supreme Court. 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Jen Jordan and Miracle Rankin. Jen and Miracle are endorsed by Barack Obama, Kamala Harris, and Raphael Warnock because they trust Jen and Miracle to defend our rights. Now it's up to us to vote. Election Day is Tuesday, May 19th, and early voting runs through May 15th. So hurry to the polls and vote for both Jen Jordan and Miracle Rankin for Supreme Court.
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2: This is Senator Reverend Raphael Warnock. As a senator and a pastor, I believe that a vote is a kind of prayer for the world we desire for ourselves and our children. That's why we cannot allow Donald Trump to steal our elections. And that's why I'm voting for Miracle Rankin and Jen Jordan for Georgia Supreme Court. With Trump trying to steal elections and corporations getting more powerful, we need Miracle and Jen fighting for us. 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This is Senator Reverend Raphael Warnock asking you to join me in voting for Miracle Rankin and Jen Jordan for Georgia Supreme Court.
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0: sounding Aries. This your guy, comedian extraordinaire Marvin Dixon. Y'all hear me each and every day on the Chubb Rock Show from 3 p.m. to 7 p.m. But come see me do stand-up live. Oh, yeah, I'm a comedian for real. Right, I'm performing live at the Atlanta Comedy Theater located at 4650 Jimmy Carter Boulevard in Norcross, Georgia. 7 p.m. That'll be Friday, May 22nd. 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Don't be dyslexic, ladies, fellas. You know, you get your hair done, your nails done, get your fresh fit, but you ain't got your ticket. 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This your guy, comedian extraordinaire Marvin Dixon. I'm kind of funny, that's what they say. So do like salt and pepper and push it out there. Peace.
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10: I'm Fonnie Willis.
11: And I'm Will Wooten. Remember when Donald Trump tried to overturn the 2020 election by stealing thousands of votes in Georgia?
12: President Trump pressed Georgia's Secretary of State, Brad Raffensperger, to change the vote count.
13: I just want to find 11,780 votes.
14: When that happened, I did not hesitate, and neither did my deputy district attorney, Will Wooten.
15: 10 indictments have been handed up by a grand jury in Fulton County against former President Donald Trump and his allies related to the 2020 election here in Georgia.
11: We prosecuted Donald Trump for threatening Georgia and our democracy, and now I'm running for the Georgia Court of Appeals to unseat a judge who helped protect Donald Trump from prosecution.
16: A judge has ended the Georgia election interference case against President Trump and his co-defendants.
14: We need judges on the Court of Appeals who know no one is above the law. That's Will. Vote Will Wooten for Court of Appeals on May 19th.
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0: You should think about it, take a second. 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
0: 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OG Fest 2.0. 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Youngblood. Baby D. Diamond from Crime Mob. 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And of course, you know we got all the incredible DJs, man, from the OG 979 fam. OG Fest 2.0, May 16th, the Ville Amphitheater in Fayetteville.
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9: 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We have a better choice for Supreme Court. 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Jen and Miracle are endorsed by Barack Obama, Kamala Harris, and Raphael Warnock because they trust Jen and Miracle to defend our rights. Now it's up to us to vote. Election Day is Tuesday, May 19th, and early voting runs through May 15th. So hurry to the polls and vote for both Jen Jordan and Miracle Rankin for Supreme Court.
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7: And I'm Will Wooten. Remember when Donald Trump tried to overturn the 2020 election by stealing thousands of votes in Georgia?
8: President Trump pressed Georgia's Secretary of State, Brad Raffensperger, to change the vote count.
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8: When that happened,

0: happened, I did not hesitate, and neither did my deputy district attorney, Will Wooten.
1: 10 indictments have been handed up by a grand jury in Fulton County against former President Donald Trump and his allies related to the 2020 election here in Georgia.
2: We prosecuted Donald Trump for threatening Georgia and our democracy, and now I'm running for the Georgia Court of Appeals to unseat a judge who helped protect Donald Trump from prosecution.
3: A judge has ended the Georgia election interference case against President Trump and his co-defendants.
0: We need judges on the Court of Appeals who know no one is above the law. That's Will. Vote Will Wooten for Court of Appeals on May 19th.
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10: I'm Fonnie Willis.
11: And I'm Will Wooten. Remember when Donald Trump tried to overturn the 2020 election by stealing thousands of votes in Georgia?
12: President Trump pressed Georgia's Secretary of State, Brad Raffensperger, to change the vote count.
13: I just want to find 11,780 votes.
14: When that happened, I did not hesitate, and neither did my deputy district attorney, Will Wooten.
15: 10 indictments have been handed up by a grand jury in Fulton County against former President Donald Trump and his allies related to the 2020 election here in Georgia.
11: We prosecuted Donald Trump for threatening Georgia and our democracy. And now I'm running for the Georgia Court of Appeals to unseat a judge who helped protect Donald Trump from prosecution.
16: A judge has ended the Georgia election interference case against President Trump and his co-defendants.
14: We need judges on the Court of Appeals who know no one is above the law. That's Will. Vote Will Wooten for Court of Appeals on May 19th.
11: Paid for by the Democratic Party of Georgia. 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Vote Tanya Miller or Bob Trammell for Attorney General.
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0: 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DJ Kizzing Rock, hosted by your boy Chub Rock. 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
5: This is Senator Reverend Raphael Warnock. As a senator and a pastor, I believe that a vote is a kind of prayer for the world we desire for ourselves and our children. That's why we cannot allow Donald Trump to steal our elections. And that's why I'm voting for Miracle Rankin and Jen Jordan for Georgia Supreme Court. With Trump trying to steal elections and corporations getting more powerful, we need Miracle and Jen fighting for us. Election Day is Tuesday, May 19th, and you can vote early through May 15th. This is Senator Reverend Raphael Warnock asking you to join me in voting for Miracle Rankin and Jen Jordan for Georgia Supreme Court.
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1: Why?
0: Cause doggies on the kink. 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
5: Yeah, baby, yeah! Big shout, man. Oh, wait a second. Kleenex is in town.
6: Kleenex.
5: Kleenex is in town, man. You know what I'm saying? First of all, big shout to all of our military folks out there. You know how we get down, man. We thank you for your service. And all the military folks that are deployed in the Middle East at the moment, may God watch over you and, of course, bring you home safely to your families, man. Big shout out to all of our educators and all the brilliance that they do all over. And, of course, the 2026 graduates. You know what I'm saying? So Ed was last week when his princess graduated college, which was incredible. And then, of course, this week it's Rob's turn. So he's out because my niece, his daughter, is graduating from college this Saturday. So big shout to him.
6: Mm-hmm.
5: All right. And Marvin Dixon is in the building.
7: Good day, my brother. How's everything?
5: Man, blessed to be around, man. And, of course, Ed the Gemini.
6: I'm here, man. Taurus season, man. I'm here, man. Still graduate season two. So big shout to the grads out there.
5: Definitely, man. And, of course, full menu, throwback of the day. Musical history with DJ Frost. Frost is in that $5 and change mix. And, of course, we have a hip-hop question for Frost and the listeners. Jive Nation is here, jiving.
6: Mm-hmm.
5: And the Fiends are here.
6: You know it.
5: You know what I'm saying? Fiending. So let's start this thing. The Chub Rock Show. Churl.
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2: She want it, I can tell she want it. Want me to push up on it, for she know where

0: phone in his Ricky. Heard you got that sticky. Let's go and take 9 shots. We'll just call it 50. And I'm gonna lick it, lick it, lick it till I hickey. Had that river running. Keep you running till you empty.
1: Bang, bang, bang.
0: Oh, you look so sweet. What you working, palace? Look at your physique.

0: People, I want to give a big shout out to a friend of mine, and I haven't seen him in a while, man. It's been at least 7 years since I've seen him. And everybody knows he's one of the great comedians of our time. Clean comedy. And he had a stroke. And it's been a journey since that stroke. He's gotten a lot of love from his fellow comedians and everybody. And I'm talking about Sinbad.
1: Yeah.
2: Yes.
0: Okay? Talking about Sinbad. And he's going to be returning to the stage, he says. You know, the stroke happened in 2020, you know, right there at the beginning of COVID. And, but he says it's going to go down. It's going to go down, man. You know what I'm saying? Now, people may not even know this piece of trivia. Not really trivia. I'm just going to tell it to you. On Sinbad's first album,
2: I know it.
0: Because he's a music guy. He wanted a song on the album with a rapper. And I'm the rapper.
2: Well, see, I know that. You were the rapper?
0: I was the rapper.
3: John Brock was the rapper.
1: What kind of trivia is that that you answered there, Joe, man? Yeah. Give us no chance to figure it out.
2: You going to ask the question, didn't answer. Man,
0: yeah, I wasn't even going to ask the question, man. But that's how long I've known him, man. Because this was back in like 91, 92, his first comedy album, man. And that's how I met him. And we've been friends ever since, man. So I'm very happy about this. Returning to the stage. I think it's going to be hilarious. And I just can't wait, man. I'm so excited about this, man.
3: Well, very nice.
0: Now, Marv, you know him.
2: Yeah, I know him very well.
0: You know what I'm saying? So, big shout to Sinbad. And just knock him dead, man. Knock him dead, man. Like you always done. All right? We got more, man. The Chubb Rock Show. Cheers.

0: Cause I like it. I like it. Right. No diggity, no doubt. Yeah. Blackstreet Productions. We out, we out. Right. We out, we out. We out.
1: All right, fellas, the Iceman cometh, man. I'm talking about the kid Drake. He has an anticipated album that's coming out. And
2: talking about it every day.
1: Yeah, man. And there was a release diss track, Marv. Well, no, I don't want to say it's a diss track. You know how rappers are, man. They make a little comments about a certain kind of thing. This is not like us, but he did take some shots at Kendrick Lamar.
3: Mm-hmm.
1: He took some shots at your man LeBron James, what could be perceived as LeBron James, and he did some shots at your man Joe Budden on a podcast vibe, man. So people are excited about this Drake project, rightfully so, though. He's one of those guys, Chubb.
2: Definitely. I thought that he was going to take a shot at Rick Ross, because Rick Ross just took a shot at him. Right. They just took a shot at him, and yet they've done songs together.
1: Yeah.
2: You know, legendary songs together. But, let's put it this way. Drake has had 2 years, to really put in whatever he's going to put in that album.
1: Oh, yeah.
2: And he's going to want his revenge, man. There ain't no doubt about it.
3: I know, you know what I'm saying? I know who he better not mess with.
1: Who?
2: Who?
1: He's throwing shots at K-Dot, man.
3: I don't think he want that anymore. I really don't think. You know, you're overstepping your boundaries just a little bit. He got to sit that one out.
2: You know what's really funny, bro? And I've said this before. I like Kendrick Lamar. I think he's a good rapper and everything. I wasn't no big fan of that song.
3: Well, that's you.
2: You know, I didn't think that song was better than any Drake song.
3: Oh, no. The world did.
1: Yeah, definitely world.
2: But the world did.
3: The world, did. Craig. The whole world. Super Bowl, Chubb.
2: I get it, man. The moons were aligned for him.
1: Mm-hmm.
2: All right, man. Throwback of the day coming up. The Chubb Rock Show. Cheer.
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2: 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Jen Jordan and Miracle Rankin. Jen and Miracle are endorsed by Barack Obama, Kamala Harris, and Raphael Warnock because they trust Jen and Miracle to defend our rights. 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Election Day is Tuesday, May 19th, and early voting runs through May 15th. So hurry to the polls and vote for both Jen Jordan and Miracle Rankin for Supreme Court.
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Yo, yo, one time, this your boy, Baby D, checking in. Yeah. I'ma be at the OGS, May 16th. Be there. ATL, ATL, hey, man, if you haven't got your tickets for the OG Fest, it's going down. May the 16th, OG Fest 2.0. I will be on.

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0: All right, people.
1: We were talking about something during the throwback with Joe Budden. And, you know, I don't know exactly what Joe Budden said, why, you know, why Drake is after him. I know why Drake is after LeBron and the accusations

0: which is funny because that's Mob's boy, your man LeBron James. But, you know, when LeBron James was dancing, if you remember this, he was dancing to Kendrick Lamar.
1: All in the video.
0: Dancing to Kendrick Lamar with the song. And so was Serena Williams, right? She was crip walking to the song. But she's not a friend of Drake. Drake felt like, yo, me and LeBron are friends. We hang out, we did things. And then, if you remember, Drake insinuated once he saw that with LeBron, like, yo, me and you have done two mans. And I don't know if you guys know what that means, but that means that, you know, they went out with two women together and did certain things, which is really crazy because LeBron is usually known as a faithful husband.
2: Hold on, Chuck. Hold on. Back up.
0: Yeah.
2: You said Serena and Drake ain't what?
0: Serena and Drake ain't friends like that.
2: No, they dated.
3: They did date, though.
2: They dated, Chuck.
0: Right. That's what I'm saying. They're not friends. They dated.
2: Still.
0: They ended.
2: You don't do that. They dated for 4 years, Chubb. You don't date. You don't dog the ex out on Super Bowl crib walking off on your ex.
3: Oh, no.
0: Bro, people do everything to their ex.
2: They didn't fall out because of whatever. They had their time. They went their separate ways later. There wasn't no bad blood. Them the ones who you still cool with.
0: Obviously, they weren't cool because she was like, I'm going to dance to this record.
2: Well, him and LeBron must not be neither.
0: No, they're not. That's what I'm saying. I know that him and LeBron ain't cool. I just didn't know what happened with him and Joe Button. You know, that's the only thing I'm saying. I didn't know exactly what happened between them. But clearly, shots are going to be fired all over. When he dropped whatever that record is, and hopefully it's a dope record. You know, I don't know who's on the production or anything like that, but he's going to fire shots.
1: Yeah. Right.
0: I can't wait to hear that. I can't wait to hear that.
1: We'll see.
0: I can't wait to hear that. All right, we got more. The Chubb Rock Show. Champ.

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1: One, two, bring it to the phone. Snoop Doggy Dogg and Dr. Dre is at the dope, ready to make an entrance, so back on up.
2: Before I have to pull the strap off the cut,
1: give me the microphone first so I can bust like a bubble. Compton and Long Beach together, now you know you in trouble, cause ain't nothing but a G-bang, baby. Two low-def G, so we crazy. Death Row is the label that pays, man. Unfadable, so please don't try to fake this. But back to the lecture at hand. Perfection is perfected, so I'm a lad, I'm understanding. From a young G's perspective, and before me, they got a trick, I have to find a contraceptive. You never know, she could be earning her man, and learning her man, and at the same time, burning her man. Now when she burning, I'ma chill for a minute, cause ain't no loving good enough to get burned while I'm offended.
2: Yeah.
1: And that's realer than real deal, Holyfield.

0: Snoop Dogg came to do. It's like this and like that and like this and it's like that and like this and like that and it's like this. And we ain't got no love for those.
1: So just chill till the next episode.

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Yeah, and it don't quit. I think they in the mood for another one of those G hits. So

0: All right, people. You saw it for yourself. You know, that's if you saw it. I saw it for myself. You know, reporter has been going back and forth with Trump. He's been disrespecting her and everything else. But she did ask about, you know, the financial situation of Americans and how the poll says 62% of Americans are not able to pay their bills and afford food. And you heard him say, I do not care about people right now that can't afford anything. All I care about is that Iran doesn't get a nuclear weapon.
1: Mm-hmm.
0: Right? It's something that you've never heard a president say. I do not care about you and whatever financial problems you're going through. That's what he said.
2: You heard it. Yeah, I seen
0: it. Yeah, I don't care about the American people or what they're going through. My thing is, I don't want these people to have a nuclear weapon. So, Trump has never been a guy who used his words properly. I mean, he's just never been a guy that has ever used his words properly. Because you don't say stuff like that.
2: That's proper to him, man.
1: Right. Whatever come off the top of his head.
0: People are hurting. You know, people are hurting. And you don't say stuff like that, man. But it is what he said. It's probably, most likely, definitely what he feels. And he's all about this nuclear weapon. There's never been an issue with Iran and this thing with Obama. Obama had a deal with them.
1: Mm-hmm.
0: And the deal was fine. When he came into office, he destroyed the deal.
2: He destroyed everything that was set up.
1: Yeah.
2: Everything.
1: Everything.
0: Yeah, it's like you went and did all of that.
2: Health insurance, everything.
0: And then you turn around and you're like, oh, yeah, they had a nuclear weapon. And them people ain't have no nuclear weapon. And the people of America are hurting.
2: Then we have another president was looking for weapons of mass destruction, and they still ain't found them yet.
1: Still.
0: They ain't find none of them.
2: They still ain't found. Chubb, I'm looking for a beeper. Can you find one for me?
0: You know what I'm saying? And that's been, believe it or not, that's been the plague.
2: Uh-huh.
0: That's been the plague of George W. Bush's presidency.
1: WMD.
3: Yeah.
0: Yeah, man. You say though, you went to war because of mass destruction weapons, which didn't exist, you know, and then you turned around and spent all that money in a war that went over 20 years.
1: Hmm.
0: And now we're back to the same nonsense with this.
2: In the words of Nas, I made you look.
0: Yeah, it's crazy. So it is what it is, man. Americans are going and having a hard time. And let me tell you how much of a hard time. When we come back, things that are really crazy, at least the stuff I saw in Atlanta, right? When we come back, the Chubb Rock Show.

Yo, yo, one time, this your boy, Baby D, checking in. Yeah. I'm gonna be at the OGS, May 16th. Be there. Hey, man, if you haven't got your tickets for the OG Fest, it's going down May the 16th.

0: right, fellas. Y'all remember the big hoopla? Of course, we talked about it here on the show. The verses that didn't happen. Bad Boy versus So So Def. Y'all remember the conversations right now, right?
1: Yeah, I remember it well.
0: Yeah, so, but of course, you know, we all saw what transpired, and, you know, your man is locked up until Black Friday, as Marv said. Right, Chubb?
1: No. 27.
0: So, but your man, Jermaine Dupri, made some comments about it. They asked him, like, hey, man, whatever happened with it? And, you know, JD was very honest with it. He said, man, it would have probably been one of the biggest verses ever. He said that. But, yeah, he said, but the reason it happened, it was just simply because of the money. He said because of the artists that they would have to pay, you know, just getting them there. And, you know, of course, his artists, what you call it, artists, he said they had a conversation, him, Puff, and Swiss, man. But it couldn't financially get... come to fruition. And that makes sense, right, Joe?
1: That makes sense to me, but now that I think about that versus, I'm not so sure how they would have worked. I mean, Puff wouldn't have had Biggie.
0: Mm-hmm.
1: He wouldn't have had Mace.
0: Maybe.
1: He wouldn't have Craig Mack. He wouldn't have Black Rob.
0: Mm-hmm.
1: Right? Because unfortunately, they passed away except for Mace. But Mace wouldn't have done it. Right?
0: So depending upon the check, maybe.
1: I don't know, but let's put it this way. You wouldn't have had your big dogs,
0: mm-hmm.
1: right? You would basically have R&B. You would have Carl Thomas. I don't even know if you would have been able to get Faith Evans there, but Carl Thomas, Faith Evans, 112.
0: Mary.
1: And Total.
2: Mary,
1: Total,
2: not right. Under Bad Boy.
0: No, but she did.
1: Not under Bad Boy. I mean, right. I know he worked with her, but she's an uptown artist.
0: Right.
1: Right, so... I mean, I don't know. And then on JD's side, he wouldn't have had Criss Cross.
0: Mm-hmm.
2: He'd have right. one of them.
1: Well, I guess so. Yeah, I guess that.
2: He got Estate. He would
1: have the Brat.
0: Mm-hmm.
1: He would have the Brat. He would have himself, of course.
2: Escape.
1: And then he would have...
2: Jagged Edge.
1: Anthony Hamilton. And Jagged Edge. So he would have been pretty straight, actually.
2: And the Franchise Boys. Oh, I think they like me.
1: And somebody else also on the Hip Hop Def that was on So So Def. Oh, man, I don't know why I'm forgetting his name. With the big, he had big records. And and if JD would have had people that he produced,
0: mm-hmm.
1: oh, he would have had a whole bunch of people.
0: Yeah,
1: but you know, wouldn't have been on So So Def, but he produced those records, so it would have been a dope versus, but it would have been very expensive.
0: Very,
1: I think millions of dollars.
0: Mm-hmm.
1: Millions of dollars. But who knows? Maybe the future.
3: Do it for the culture.
1: Yeah, they ain't gonna do it for the culture.
0: They definitely not gonna do it for the culture.
1: All right, man. Musical history with DJ Frost coming up next. Sure.
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10: I'm Fonnie Willis.
11: And I'm Will Wooten. Remember when Donald Trump tried to overturn the 2020 election by stealing thousands of votes in Georgia?
12: President Trump pressed Georgia's Secretary of State, Brad Raffensperger, to change the vote count.
13: I just want to find 11,780 votes.
10: When that happened, I did not hesitate, and neither did my deputy district attorney, Will Wooten.
14: 10 indictments have been handed up by a grand jury in Fulton County against former President Donald Trump and his allies related to the 2020 election here in Georgia.
11: We prosecuted Donald Trump for threatening Georgia and our democracy. And now I'm running for the Georgia Court of Appeals to unseat a judge who helped protect Donald Trump from prosecution.
3: A judge has ended the Georgia election interference case against President Trump and his co-defendants.
10: We need judges on the Court of Appeals who know no one is above the law. That's Will. Vote Will Wooten for Court of Appeals on May 19th.
11: Paid for by the Democratic Party of Georgia. 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Vote Tanya Miller or Bob Trammell for Attorney General.
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0: profile of the musical history. Show back at the boy DJ Frost. Profile Records 1991. The name of the album, Quick is the Name. DJ Quick, baby. Smash, by the way. Tonight. Where you get that from? Frost.
1: Here we go.

Snaps, snaps, snaps. Let's shoot some craps. Yo, what the hip hop? 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Yo, shoot that tip. Don't make me laugh. I see one of dub and he laughing like it's funny. But I'm 7 and 11 and I'm taking suckers' money.

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DJ Quick, Quick is the name. 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Atlantic Records, 1984, from that Intimate Connection album. It is Clear with three E's. Their song, Tonight. Props.

0: produced by the great M.U. Diodato. Tonight by Claire with three E's, the Intimate Connection album. Atlantic Records 1984. And of course, DJ Quick took it and made a smash, boy, called Tonight from that Quick is the Name album, Profile Records 1991. A little musical history. Chubbuck and the boy, DJ Frofile.
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0: Coming up, DJ Frowls, DJ Frowls 82 on Instagram, Facebook. 50 plus years of hip hop, man. The celebration will always continue. And of course, we're going to have a hip hop question for Frost when we come back. And the listeners, man, you can learn about this hip hop thing. All right, Marv.
1: Fellas, I would like to know, if you made $660,000 a year, is that a great job?
2: Yes, absolutely.
1: That's a great job, am I right? Not good, great.
2: Absolutely.
0: Yes.
1: Okay, a young lady makes that much a year in child support.
2: Whoa.

0: Caitlin Norwick, who got kids from Jimmy Butler. She makes that $55,000 a month.
1: Wow.
0: Which comes to $660,000 a year. That she's been making for the last few years. She's been getting it for the last few years.
1: Unbelievable.
2: These judges are ridiculous, man.
0: But she's taking them back to court, Chuck.
1: She need more.
2: She want more money.
0: She wants more money. She wants $65,000 a month, which would make
2: it
0: up.
2: One child?
0: No, it's three. Yeah. They have three kids. Now she wants $780,000. So over three quarters of a meal of child support. Oh, yeah. Now she wants the additional money. Guess what, Chuck? What?
1: Gas prices.
0: She wants a nanny.
1: Oh, she doesn't have a nanny?
0: She wants a nanny.
1: Oh, my
3: she
1: God.
3: She can't afford a
2: you
3: nanny.
2: With all the other money from before?
0: I'm going to add a little bit more. $5,000? I know women going to be upset with this because we talk about it. She's supposed to get what she can get. But she wants more money because she wants a nanny, but she don't work.
1: I love it, man.
0: She don't work.
1: That's a good story, man.
2: She had enough money to get a nanny with the $55,000.
0: Yeah, but no, that's she wants to keep that. I need some more money for a nanny because I got stuff I'm trying to do.
1: Unbelievable. No. It's gas prices, man.
2: What's Butler's contract?
1: I mean, come on, man.
0: Oh, he
1: more than that.
0: No, he makes more than that.
1: Yeah, I remember looking it up.
2: That's all these judges look at, man.
0: Yeah, they look at what he's making. They look at. But she don't work nowhere. A judge, only in Texas where they say you need to get a job, too.
1: That's insane.
0: Like the state of Texas make a woman do something, too. You can't just live off of his. Mm-hmm. And then every year when one child start getting older, you realize, oh, it's about to run out. Let me go back in and get some more. And she wants $10,000 extra a month, which would make her getting $780,000 a year.
2: And they're probably going to give it to her.
0: And you never know. In Florida, she might get it.
1: Insane.
2: They're probably going to give it to her.
0: Man.
2: He's making all that money. You know, I'm telling you, these athletes don't learn, man. They don't learn, bro.
0: Until they retire, then they learn.
1: Yeah.
2: And then they look at all that money that was gone, man. You know what I'm saying? All that money that was gone. So, Butler. Another one bites the dust. All right, man. We got more. All right. And a question for Frost. The Chubb Rock Show. Champ.

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0: The boy DJ Frost. DJ Frost 82 on Instagram, Facebook. 50 plus years of hip hop. The celebration continues. And Marv, what you got for him?
1: Frost, 1980s. Now remember, between 80 and 90, all through the 80s, what was the fastest selling hip hop debut album and charting debut album? That's the same answer.
0: You said what decade is it?
1: The 80s.
0: 80s, okay.
2: We're going Tone Loc'd After Dark.
1: No. Do you got an answer, Chubb?
0: I'm gonna go with the Beastie Boys.
1: You got it. License to Ill.
0: License to Ill, yep.
1: Yep. The fastest selling hip hop debut album and charting.
0: Yeah. That album, I think, sold diamond.
1: Yeah, went diamond.
0: Very quickly. Yeah, very quickly, yeah. I knew it had to be them.
3: Beasties had the 80s.
1: Oh, my goodness. That License to Ill album still rocked to me.
0: Yeah, yeah. All right, man. Thank you there, Frost.
2: I'm starting to feel like Keith Sweat. Because something just ain't right.
0: Oh, you can do the research on that one, Frost, but that was 100% correct.
2: Like, I don't need to research it. I know that was on me.
3: Oh, look at that.
0: Okay. What? Man, things have changed. All right, man. Thank you there, Frost.
2: No problem.
0: We got more, man. The Chubb Rock Show. Sure.
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5: 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A grown man.
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0: rock on.
1: People, I want to give a big shout out to my brother Luke Skywalker, man. This is a gentleman, brother of mine that I've known a long time.
2: Luke.
1: Since around 87, 88. He was the first one to bring me to Miami to perform. And he was the first one to help me get my records to the One Stops in the South. Right? So this is a good friend of mine. And he's having a special situation today, man. He is having a serious fundraiser.

0: in the political arena. And definitely, man, go out there and help out my brother, Uncle Luke, man. He's a good guy. He's a straight Florida native, and he would be great for his district, man.
1: Definitely.
0: I just wanted to put that out there, Mom.
2: Let me ask y'all guys,
3: what y'all think about, like, celebrities or artists, you know, jumping into politics?
2: I like it.
1: I think it's good, especially in, like, if it's in their area. It's dope, man. Big shout to Do It All, too, out there in Newark, man.
0: Yeah, I was just with him when we did that D Nice show, and man, he's doing great stuff in Newark, New Jersey, where he's from. And I would love to see more. I mean, I know when Clef tried to run for prime minister of Haiti, I wish that would have happened.
2: You mean president?
0: President of Haiti. I wish that would have happened. I think he would have been a great president. Shine was involved with political office.
3: He's doing a great job.
0: Yeah, man. So I like it, man. I say more and more. Do it more.
1: Yeah.
0: You know? All right. We got more, man.

0: Did you miss the games this weekend?
1: Way back in left field, home run!
0: Have no clue what's going on in the sports world?
2: Rebound, breaks the three, shoots it, and
0: go! We got you covered. Sports Report with Ed the Gemini, DJ Frost, and Marvin Dixon on the all-new Chubb Rock Show.
3: The fiends is here, baby, the fiends.
4: Yeah, we are definitely in the building, man. And we're going to go to the association, man, but we got to start with a little sad news, man. Of course, we all saw the death of Jason Collins, former NBA player there, Marv. Mm-hmm. You know, of course, he's widely known as the first publicly gay player that came out. But he passed, unfortunately, from brain cancer. Now, he was a journeyman for a while, but you seen him play before there, Marv.
5: Yeah,
4: Jason Collins. How about you there, Frost?
6: Yeah, he used to block a few shots.
4: Yeah, man, 13-year NBA, so 13-year veteran. So definitely, man, our hearts and prayers go out to the Collins family, as well as teammates. So definitely, man, big shout out to Jason Collins, man. And some more sad news. This is in Frost part of town there, Marv. This is your boy Brandon Clark, man. Young guy from the Memphis Grizzlies. Tragically, man, to what it seems to be like a drug overdose there, Frosty.
6: Yeah, now he really used to block some shots when he came in.
4: Yeah. Yeah, man. These young people, man, you know, he had a great contract and, you know, he played with Ja. He was still a member of the Grizzlies. Am I correct there, Frost?
6: Yeah, he's still on the team.
5: Yeah, he was the longest member, longest active player on the team.
4: Yeah, man. So it's a sad thing, man. Frost, the hits keep coming, man, for the Grizzlies. Frost. All right, man. Over to playoff time, man. This is a surprise. I don't know if maybe Frost or Marv had a feeling. But Frost, you do know basketball is still being played, right?
6: I've been watching the UFL.
4: I'm sure, man. But it's going to be a pending elimination game, man. The Cleveland Cavaliers up on the Detroit Pistons. Marv, did you think this was going to happen with Cleveland leading like this?
5: Yeah.
4: You picked them to come out?
5: I said Cleveland.
4: Wow, man. Do you think it's going to go seven there, Marv? What is it?
5: The next game is they just played in Detroit.
4: So they headed back home. The home game is tonight.
5: Right.
4: So what do you think?
5: I close it out there. Yeah.
4: Frost, Cleveland has not lost a home game on their floor. Do they finish up the Pistons tonight, or does it go game seven?
6: They might make it seven just because that's just what the NBA does.
4: So, yeah, you're talking conspiracy vibes on this one.
6: No, it is a money thing. But Cleveland eventually will win it.
4: So you're definitely picking Cleveland. Wow.
6: Yeah, and, you know, I picked them to beat the Knicks.
4: Listen, man, let's just all be serious here for a quick moment. Mm-hmm. Knicks is beating whoever come out of there. This series right here, there, Marv.
6: Whoever.
4: Frost.
5: I tell you what, if Coco Jones at the game, Donovan Mitchell gonna run rampant. He gonna run rampant.
4: Well, if she do, we're talking about if he go to the Cleveland game.
5: Yeah.
4: Okay, because she can't come to the Garden. You know, we ain't got enough seats for Coco Jones, man.
5: We got seats for her.
4: I just don't think that, I think the Knicks can get anybody in that thing. Frost, you're saying the Knicks is going to lose to Cleveland, you're saying, in the next round? You say you're picking them to come out?
6: And because it's the Knicks, I'll go ahead and make it seven games.
4: So you're saying, wait. So you're saying Cleveland in seven, and they're going to go back to the finals since LeBron was there?

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2: This is Senator Reverend Raphael Warnock. 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And that's why I'm voting for Miracle Rankin and Jen Jordan for Georgia Supreme Court. 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This is Senator Reverend Raphael Warnock asking you to join me in voting for Miracle Rankin and Jen Jordan for Georgia Supreme Court.
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0: Man, Chubb says this all the time, fellas, about these artists in California. Cause we see all the things that happen. LA just seemed like a bad place for like hip hop, R&B actors. It just seemed bad. Bad things happen out there. I don't know, for whatever reason. And this guy just recently happened to his house. And we're talking about the legend, man, Chris Brown. Now there was reports that a trespasser tried to get close to his mansion and tried to set it on fire, y'all.
1: Whoa. Mm.
0: Out there in his mansion in Tarzana. So it got breached again. Ago, yeah.
1: Crazy.
2: 2 weeks ago, there was shots fired in front of his house.
1: Yeah. What's going on up there?
2: It's people know where he lived.
0: Yeah.
2: That's the problem.
0: That is the definite problem.
2: Where he's lived. Yep. You know what I'm saying? And I remember this was during the early parts of COVID. He used to show his crib a lot. Because he was always having these graffiti people do these beautiful murals on his house. These beautiful murals. So now they know where you live. You got murals on your house. Mm-hmm. Right? I mean, they know where you live. And you're a star.
0: Yeah. Yeah. And he had that thing happen. Was the, you know, that prank where they call and for the swatting. That's what it's called. Then they have the, you know, when they call and they say something's going on in your crib and then they have a SWAT team. That happened to his house, too, out there.
1: Wow.
0: Yeah, it's ridiculous,
2: that
0: man.
2: That guy is from Virginia. And I know he ain't going to go back to Virginia, even though there's beautiful places to live in Virginia.
1: Beautiful. Beautiful.
2: Right? Fine. You know, he don't want to go back to Virginia. But he need to go to Florida or, you know, somewhere else.
3: Vegas.
2: California. Or Vegas.
3: Yeah, he wants to stay on the West Coast. Vegas or Phoenix. They go to Vegas or Phoenix.
0: Yeah, that's a good one.
2: California got too much going on, man. You know what I'm saying? The only artist I've ever seen that has not had an issue in California, right, is Snoop Dogg. He's from California. And Jamie Foxx. I've never heard of anything crazy happening at Jamie Foxx's house. And he, you remember, he has a million parties. You know what I'm saying? But everybody else, big shots too, white and black.
0: Yep.
2: House get robbed. You know, people are getting shot and this and that. I'd be like, come on, man. Chris Brown, you need to get out of California, man.
0: Fast. By Monday. Stop letting people know where you live.
3: Go to the ATL, shawty.
2: And wherever you move to, don't let people know where you live.
0: Mm-hmm.
2: All right? We got more, man. The Chubb Rock Show. Sure.
4: We're not against rap. We're not against rappers. But we are against those thugs.

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0: heard of, who catching a lot of slack within the last couple of weeks or so. Dr. Cheyenne Bryant. She catching a lot of slack.
1: Is that her real name?
0: I'm going to call her that, you know.
2: That gotta be her name.
0: Other issue, name. You know, we always say when somebody want to be identified as, that's what we call her.
1: Mm-hmm.
0: Dr. Cheyenne Bryant. I'm going to title her that. That's what she want to be called. Her mama call her that. I'm calling her that. But she catching a lot of slack because a lot of people don't believe she's an authentic, real, earned person who has a doctorate degree.
1: Mm-hmm.
0: And she's catching a lot of slack from it on every end. Women hitting her. Mainly a lot of doctors.
1: Oh.
0: Who went there, they saying, well, show your, what the dissertation?
1: Mm-hmm.
0: They asking her to show that. They said every doctor can show that. And right. She doesn't have hers to show. So, allegedly.
2: Well, she hasn't shown it to them. And I don't think you have to show anybody anything.
0: Yes, I do, to shut them up. Sometimes you, that's how you shut people up.
2: Then you're going to be spending your life trying to shut people up. Because people will find something in anything.
1: Right.
2: You know what I'm saying? And, you know, her husband, Jamal, I believe he does have a doctorate.
0: Who husband?
2: Geology.
0: You talking about somebody else? Cheyenne ain't married?
1: No.
2: Oh, that ain't Brian. Oh, I thought that was you talking about Jamal Bryant's wife.
1: Other doctor.
0: No.
1: She's a podcast.
2: Podcast.
0: She's a podcast. She's been on around the circuit. I think what did more damage was the interview she did on The Breakfast Club. That's what did a lot.
2: Yeah. Yeah. I mean, you know, here's the thing, man. People do get a doctorate in theology, you know. Like I said, I thought that you know, that was his wife, but no, Jamal Bryant, I believe, has a doctorate in theology. T.D. Jakes, I'm not sure if he has a doctorate in theology. Some people get honorary doctorates, you know, that happens. And you know who had this beef like this? My man, I forgot his name. Very smart guy. He's on the Joe Buttons podcast. He's a doctor, right? And he always talked about when Bill Cosby had a beef with him and the fact that he said, yeah, but I have a real doctorate and you don't. You know, because, you know, it's Dr. Bill Cosby.
1: Right.
2: Right. And I can't remember the guy that's on Joe Buttons podcast. Very brilliant guy.
0: Talking about Mark Lamont Hill.
2: Yeah, Mark Lamont Hill.
0: Well, he got on it too. He was on there the other day on Joe Button talking about her. And he said he knew she didn't have one by some of the words she was using.
2: Right. And, you know, again, man, it's a very tricky thing out here. You know, people get honoraries. I don't even know if that's what she gotten. Or if people just use the title, you know, that's strange. But
0: well, hell.
2: My daughter has a doctorate. She has a PhD. And it took her years to get it.
0: Well, Chubb, I am now officially a doctor. My initials are MD. So you address me as Dr. Marvin Dixon. Dr. Comedy.
2: You know, it is what it is, man. I mean, she has only two ways to go. She can address it or ignore it. You know, and it is what it is, man. All right, we got more. The Chubb Rock Show. Chubb.
3: Yeah.

0: All right, man. Elon Musk, the world's richest man. I don't think he cares about this. I don't think he cares at all. But Tesla has now dropped out of the top 10 as far as EV makers. Mm-hmm. Right? So now he wants to put in place special and affordable financing plans so you can go back to buying Teslas. Now, I don't think that he dropped out of the top 10 because the Tesla is expensive. He dropped out of the top 10 from the time when he was working with the Orange Boy and doing all that Doge nonsense, right? And people said, oh, I'm not going to buy your car, especially in the state of California. Mm-hmm. Right, because in California was his biggest customer.
1: Yep.
0: Right, because a lot of people in California are into the environment and they're into the electric, you know, phenomena. And you know, you're not popular no more, Playboy.
2: No, I know how to handle that shit.
0: Oh.
2: I think I need to get a marketing degree because I done told a lot of stories of how to help businesses. You want to help Tesla? All Elon has to do is one thing. We don't care about your credit. That's all you got to say. We at Tesla, we are going to finance you and we don't care about your credit.
0: Right.
2: Just come in there, come in here. We don't care about your credit. We're going to make your payments affordable.
0: Right, because if you don't pay, they got the technology to turn off your car.
2: Right.
1: Yep.
2: Easy.
0: Right? So it ain't like you're going to get away with anything. You know what I'm saying? So you're right. You know, just say, hey, 0% interest and just come in, no credit, come in and get the car. You know what I'm saying? But I ain't gonna lie though. Some of these new electric cars are banging, yo.
2: Yeah.
1: That's my.
0: Some of them are banging.
2: They are, chill.
1: Yeah.
2: Tell everybody that we don't care about your credit. Just come in here and we're gonna scale your a payment plan where you can afford it. Watch what happened. They're going to flood roof. It.
1: Mm-hmm.
0: Yeah, but I mean, the Tesla was a modern car. Like I told you, you guys knew I wanted one, especially with the autopilot thing.
2: Yeah.
0: You know what I'm saying? But it don't have a lot of bells and whistles. Some of these new EVs.
1: A lot of bells and whistles, listen. Yeah.
0: Yeah, they got some fly stuff going on with some of these, man. So, Elon, you gotta kind of, I don't know, man. You have to get more creative.
2: I done told you what to do. People don't care about bells and whistles when it's the hookup. I'm telling you.
0: Oh man, we got more, man. The Chubb Rock Show. Chubb.

0: now. Now bring it back now. Oh, I see, see. Now see, I'ma do it like see. Now shake it, girl.
1: Turn up the music.
2: The fun is just getting started.
1: What?
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0: All right, Chubb, you was just talking, having a good conversation about Tesla and their EVs and all that kind of stuff. Now, probably the biggest state that we talked about this, it was coming at the time, right? We talked about it going on in Texas, but now, Marv, it's going to be, it has been greenlit, so that California is going to be starting the self-driving 18-wheeler trucks. These are for trucks.
1: I'm not a fan of that.
0: So wait, you're a fan of the, you said specifically that you're a fan of the self-driving cars. Why not the trucks?
2: First of all, the truck thing is not self-driving where there's a driver in the truck. This is a truck that drives on its own. There's no one in it.
0: Correct. Like the taxis.
2: And I'm not with that. I don't want to be on the road with that. Let them California cats do that.
3: Well, it's spreading everywhere, Joe. They coming where you going.
2: I mean, a truck is a sensitive thing. Mm-hmm. A truck, and don't get me wrong, I know cars can kill you too if you crash into people, but mm-hmm. a truck can kill you. You know what I'm saying? And I know they're on a mission to get rid of people and get rid of those salaries, mm-hmm. but I don't think there should ever be an autonomous truck. I'm sorry. I just don't care.
0: Because if you think about it, fellas, right, because of, one of the big reasons is that they said that truck drivers push themselves to the limit, right. routes, driving over 12 and 13 and 14 resting hours and important. Resting. And yeah. those are cats that be having the accidents, and those be the big accidents.
3: Mm-hmm. Mm-hmm.
0: So they have a case for this one. But like Mom said, Chubb, it's spreading.
3: It's coming.
0: Yeah.
2: Tell me when it comes to Atlanta, or I won't be on the road.
0: And we all know.
2: I don't trust that.
3: In the words of Coach Prime, we coming.
0: Yeah.
2: It's going to be dangerous, man. It's going to be dangerous. I'm sorry. I mean, autonomous trucks. Yeah, I'm not feeling that. But I get it. It's the future, man. All right. Musical history with DJ Fowles coming up next. The Chubb Rock Show. Check.
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2: 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Who but us?
5: On the Georgia Supreme Court, Sarah Warren keeps siding with big corporations, and we're paying the price. 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Jen Jordan and Miracle Rankin. Jen and Miracle are endorsed by Barack Obama, Kamala Harris, and Raphael Warnock because they trust Jen and Miracle to defend our rights. 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So hurry to the polls and vote for both Jen Jordan and Miracle Rankin for Supreme Court.
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2: 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OG Fest 2.0. 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And of course, you know we got all the incredible DJs, man, from the OG 979 fam. OG Fest 2.0, May 16th, the Ville Amphitheater in Fayetteville.
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DJ Quick, Quick is the name. Profile Records, 1991. Great sample. Atlantic Records, 1984. From that Intimate Connection album, it is Clear with three E's. Their song, Tonight. Trouts.

0: produced by the great M.U. Diodato. Tonight by Claire with three E's, the Intimate Connection album. Atlantic Records 1984. And of course, DJ Quick took it and made a smash, boy, called Tonight from that Quick is the Name album, Profile Records 1991. A little musical history. Chubbuck and the boy, DJ Frau.
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3: 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OG Fest 2.0. It's going down May 16th at the Ville Amphitheater in Fayetteville.

0: 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DJ Kizzy Rock, hosted by your boy Chub Rock. And of course, you know we got all the incredible DJs, man, from the OG 979 fam. OG Fest 2.0. 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
4: This is Senator Reverend Raphael Warnock. 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And that's why I'm voting for Miracle Rankin and Jen Jordan for Georgia Supreme Court. 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This is Senator Reverend Raphael Warnock asking you to join me in voting for Miracle Rankin and Jen Jordan for Georgia Supreme Court.
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9: You know there's people out here getting into accidents and not calling nobody. I had a friend that got into an accident. I asked him, was he hurt? He told me in pain. He told me everybody in pain. My mom was in the car. My wife was in the car. I said, you ain't go to the hospital? I said, get up now. 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Tell me how it happened. Exactly what happened. Told me he was on the expressway driving. A car came behind him, tried to go around him, sideswiped him, hit him into another car. Then the car kept going. Cop

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1: They happen.
0: Get into an accident and make the call. Top Dog Law.
2: I'm Fonnie Willis.
3: And I'm Will Wooten. Remember when Donald Trump tried to overturn the 2020 election by stealing thousands of votes in Georgia?
4: President Trump pressed Georgia's Secretary of State, Brad Raffensperger, to change the vote count.
5: I just want to find 11,780 votes.
2: When that happened, I did not hesitate, and neither did my deputy district attorney, Will Wooten.
6: 10 indictments have been handed up by a grand jury in Fulton County against former President Donald Trump and his allies related to the 2020 election here in Georgia.
3: We prosecuted Donald Trump for threatening Georgia and our democracy, and now I'm running for the Georgia Court of Appeals to unseat a judge who helped protect Donald Trump from prosecution.
7: A judge has ended the Georgia election interference case against President Trump and his co-defendants.
2: We need judges on the Court of Appeals who know no one is above the law. That's Will. Vote Will Wooten for Court of Appeals on May 19th.
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